you do what they told ya. Now you do what they told ya. Now you do what they told ya. Now you do what they told ya.

This place is out of control. It's a place where booties bomb. It's a place where people stomp. This spot is hot and it's a magic thing. It doesn't matter if straight or gay. It doesn't matter if night.